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children's eyes are opening wider. Hold on. 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Generation after generation have listened and transmitted the story. The magic of the very beginning of times. 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